0: 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I loved you, came back when it mattered, I saw you.
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1: 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Wait, I'll call him.
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